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0: It's the Storm Tracker 6 forecast on Q106.
15: Partly cloudy to mostly cloudy skies stick around for the overnight hours tonight, with temperatures dropping into the low to mid 60s. Our high temperatures do drop back down into the lower 80s here in mid-Michigan, but we do also see rainfall make a return to the region as well, with a few thunderstorm chances. For Storm Tracker 6, I'm meteorologist Daniel Nemus.
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1: It's the Storm Tracker 6 forecast on Q106.
15: Partly cloudy to mostly cloudy skies. Stick around for the overnight hours tonight with temperatures dropping into the low to mid 60s. Our high temperatures do drop back down into the lower 80s here in mid-Michigan, but we do also see rainfall make a return to the region as well with a few thunderstorm chances. For Storm Tracker 6, I'm meteorologist Daniel Nemus.
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0: It's the Storm Tracker 6 forecast on Q106.
14: Partly cloudy to mostly cloudy skies. Stick around for the overnight hours tonight with temperatures dropping into the low to mid 60s. Our high temperatures do drop back down into the lower 80s here in mid-Michigan, but we do also see rainfall make a return to the region as well with a few thunderstorm chances. For Storm Tracker 6, I'm meteorologist Daniel Nemus.
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10: It's a sound every Michigander knows. 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
9: It's the Storm Tracker 6 forecast on Q106.
10: Partly cloudy to mostly cloudy skies. Stick around for the overnight hours tonight with temperatures dropping into the low to mid 60s. Our high temperatures do drop back down into the lower 80s here in mid-Michigan, but we do also see rainfall make a return to the region as well, with a few thunderstorm chances. For Storm Tracker 6, I'm meteorologist Daniel Nemus.
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0: It's the Storm Tracker 6 forecast on Q106.
5: I'm meteorologist David Young. Your forecast for tonight, look for low temperatures dropping into the mid-60s with increasing clouds. Chance for a few showers and storms on Saturday. High temperatures in the upper 70s to near 80. Continued chance for rain showers or a storm Saturday night with lows in the upper 60s. Then as we head into Sunday, an isolated shower possible with highs in the lower 80s.
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Ripcage.

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5: I'm meteorologist David Young. Your forecast for tonight: look for low temperatures dropping into the mid-60s with increasing clouds. Chance for a few showers and storms on Saturday. High temperatures in the upper 70s to near 80. Continued chance for rain showers or a storm Saturday night with lows in the upper 60s. Then as we head into Sunday, an isolated shower possible with highs in the lower 80s.
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7: It's the Storm Tracker 6 forecast on Q106.
8: I'm meteorologist David Young. Your forecast for tonight: look for low temperatures dropping into the mid-60s with increasing clouds. Chance for a few showers and storms on Saturday. High temperatures in the upper 70s to near 80. Continued chance for rain showers or a storm Saturday night with lows in the upper 60s. Then as we head into Sunday, an isolated shower possible with highs in the lower 80s.
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3: I'm meteorologist David Young. Your forecast for tonight: look for low temperatures dropping into the mid-60s with increasing clouds. Chance for a few showers and storms on Saturday. High temperatures in the upper 70s to near 80. Continued chance for rain showers or a storm Saturday night with lows in the upper 60s. Then as we head into Sunday, an isolated shower possible with highs in the lower 80s.
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1: It's the Storm Tracker 6 forecast on Q106.
2: I'm meteorologist David Young. Your forecast for tonight: look for low temperatures dropping into the mid-60s with increasing clouds. Chance for a few showers and storms on Saturday. High temperatures in the upper 70s to near 80. Continued chance for rain showers or a storm Saturday night with lows in the upper 60s. Then as we head into Sunday, an isolated shower possible with highs in the lower 80s.
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5: Showers and storm chances are back in the forecast for your Saturday. We'll have our temperatures climb into the low 80s. We may get a break from the rain tonight, but temperatures stay mild as our lows only drop down into the upper 60s. Temperatures climb back into the 80s on Sunday with more showers and storms in the forecast. From Storm Tracker 6, I'm your meteorologist, Cole Engel.
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14: Showers and storm chances are back in the forecast for your Saturday. We'll have our temperatures climb into the low 80s. We may get a break from the rain tonight, but temperatures stay mild as our lows only drop down into the upper 60s. Temperatures climb back into the 80s on Sunday with more showers and storms in the forecast. From Storm Tracker 6, I'm your meteorologist, Cole Engel.
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12: Showers and storm chances are back in the forecast for your Saturday. We'll have our temperatures climb into the low 80s. We may get a break from the rain tonight, but temperatures stay mild as our lows only drop down into the upper 60s. Temperatures climb back into the 80s on Sunday with more showers and storms in the forecast. From Storm Tracker 6, I'm your meteorologist, Cole Engel.
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9: It's the Storm Tracker 6 forecast on Q106.
10: Showers and storm chances are back in the forecast for your Saturday. We'll have our temperatures climb into the low 80s. We may get a break from the rain tonight, but temperatures stay mild as our lows only drop down into the upper 60s. Temperatures climb back into the 80s on Sunday with more showers and storms in the forecast. From Storm Tracker 6, I'm your meteorologist, Cole Engel.
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Starting off a very early Saturday morning of the poppy, Time Will Tell on Michigan's Rock Station Q106. Well, I guess my name's Time because I'm going to tell you how you can win $500,000 later this hour. But can we just address the fact it's 9 a.m. on a Saturday? Look, you can stay in bed. I apparently made different life choices. Well, I'm Metal Mandy, clocked in while you're still arguing with that snooze button. So go ahead, sleep in. I've got your noise covered. Here's Foo Fighters, My Hero, Q106.

0: I just hooked you up with some Bad Omens Spectre on Michigan's Rock Station Q106. Speaking of music, Chevelle is on the way. Then I'll show you how your opinion could win you something other than an eye roll, a group chat mute. That's right, it's something you actually want. That's next right here in Q106.
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2: Showers and storm chances are back in the forecast for your Saturday. We'll have our temperatures climb into the low 80s. We may get a break from the rain tonight, but temperatures stay mild as our lows only drop down into the upper 60s. Temperatures climb back into the 80s on Sunday with more showers and storms in the forecast. From Storm Tracker 6, I'm your meteorologist, Cole Engel.
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That's Chevelle the Red on Q106. 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Q106.

You feel that nostalgia? Old school Sublime Santeria on Michigan's rock station, Q106. I'm Metal Mania, and a lot of things confuse me, okay? Like, what yeet is, the other things the Gen Z say, but also this song. Let me tell you why. So on the album, Van Halen thought it was okay to put Intruder and then have that before Pretty Woman. yeah, that didn't age well, my man. Here's Van Halen.

0: Metallica 1 on Michigan's Rock Station, Q106. I'm Metal Mandy. We partied hard at Jackson Field a couple weeks back, and I found out Lansing absolutely can hang, but I want to see what happens when you take that energy down to Battle Creek. Later today, we're bringing that noise south. I'm going to tell you where you can find us, but if you can't wait for me to tell you later this hour, check it out at Q106FM.com for directions.
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Autumn Kane's gone, gone, gone on Michigan's Rock Station Q106, Battle Creek. Today is yours. Michigan Metal Fest takes over Lila Arboretum. Two stages, 20 bands. Me, Span, and Terry are going to be right there in the middle with you. 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Here's Guns N' Roses on Q106.

I feel like there's a law you need to have a warning before kerosene. It's the warning with kerosene on Michigan's Rock Station, Q106. Later this hour, I'm going to tell you how one text message can score you some pretty good tickets. But first, you know, I think if I thought about mental health being mental health, I would have saved so much in therapy. Quiet Riot. 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

0: I gotta tell you, we are not kidding when we say that's probably one of the most expensive titles on our playlist right now. That's Story of the Year. The song is Gasoline on Michigan's Rock Station, Q806. I'm Metal Manny. And you know, here's the funny thing with expensive stuff out there is the fact that if you have a lot of money, it's not so bad, right? Wouldn't it be great just to go to a gas station and be like, huh, whatever, because you gave us your music opinion with the Q World Order? 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
15: Showers and storm chances are back in the forecast for your Saturday. We'll have our temperatures climb into the low 80s. We may get a break from the rain tonight, but temperatures stay mild as our lows only drop down into the upper 60s. Temperatures climb back into the 80s on Sunday with more showers and storms in the forecast. From Storm Tracker 6, I'm your meteorologist, Cole Engel.
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Ozzy Osbourne, I don't know, on Q106. One thing I do know is where to find new music, and that is tomorrow with Span. It's New Q Sunday, which you can catch bands like this guy right here who's tearing it up. It's New Q Sunday, 9 a.m. to 2 p.m. Sundays at Q106. Here's Ryan Hurd's Sour.

Aw, Beck, man, don't take it so hard. That's Beck, Loser, on Q106. I'm Metal Mandy. I mean, Beck played against Terry Stevens on Magic Arena. There's no way you're beating Terry when it comes to Magic. Trust me, I've tried. I even, did a boo-boo lip. It looked sad, and he didn't care. He took me down. It was Puddle of Mud, Q106.

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0: Metallica, the song's Fuel on Michigan's Rock Station Q106. I'm Metal Mandy. Now, you think you know your bands, so let me test you. Okay, so what does Bill Murray, Motley Crue, and Black Label Society all have in common? Well, they're coming to town, first of all. 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

here's a reason it's good to be a VIP. We gave away tickets to see this band in concert. That's Five Finger Death Punch, Eye of the Storm, on Michigan's Rock Station Q106. Now, we're all out of those, but did you know we still have your way into Baby Metal and Hailstorm, Bill Murray, Motley Crue? We'll all become a Q106 VIP, okay? Just text ROCK to 517-694-7106, and that's it, you're in. Here's Led Zeppelin, Whole Lot of Love, Q106.

Evanescence, who will you follow on Michigan's rock station Q106? I'm Metal Manny, and hopefully it's me. 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

0: Set It Off. The song's rotten on Michigan's rock station Q106. I'm Metal Maiden. Well, no, the song isn't rotten, but the song title is rotten. You know, I don't know why I felt I had to clarify that. I want to change the subject, okay? It is going down in Battle Creek, and I want you to rage with me. Later today, it's Michigan Metal Fest. Now, get the details on the show and the directions by hitting up our website, because there is a concert calendar, thanks to Meat Southern Barbecue and Carnival Cuisine in Old Town Lansing. And while you're there, maybe get some tickets. 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
3: It's the Storm Tracker 6 forecast on Q106.
4: Showers and storm chances are back in the forecast for your Saturday. We'll have our temperatures climb into the low 80s. We may get a break from the rain tonight, but temperatures stay mild as our lows only drop down into the upper 60s. Temperatures climb back into the 80s on Sunday with more showers and storms in the forecast. From Storm Tracker 6, I'm meteorologist Cole Engel.
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6: 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I'm Q106's Terry Stevens. 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

Rat on Q106, the sun is round and round. I'm Metal Mandy. Now, hearing Rat in this next song, it really makes me think how the meaning's changed over the ages, right? I mean, with this song, it was originally about immaturity, I think. But now it's just because I don't want to tell people how old I am. Here's Blink-182, What's My Age Again on Q106.

0: Metallica, The Unforgiven 2 on Michigan's Rock Station, Q106. I'm Metal Mandy. And you know, I want to believe in second chances, but when you're not educated in finances, you end up being irresponsible like me. Now, listen, this is the kind of financial advice you get with me. If you max out a credit card, you just get another one, right? Well, this is why my credit score isn't like a negative number. 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Because when you join, you can be like Fred from Coldwater, who won the Q World Order Music Survey Prize. 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

No speakers are safe when you turn it up with that band. It's Kina Collapse Survivor on Michigan's Rock Station Q106. They're coming through Michigan. That's right, Gray Wall Hall is September 17th. Find other shows coming to town on our concert calendar thanks to Meat Southern Barbecue and Carnival Cuisine in Old Town Lansing.

0: 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That's Inland the Prey on Michigan's Rock Station Q106. Now, doing this job, I love the fact I can learn more about celebrities and bands that I love and that they have same problems I do. Like, I always get...
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0: 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And Theory of a Dead Man and Seven Dust Slaps. 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
1: It's the Storm Tracker 6 forecast on Q106.
2: Showers and storm chances are back in the forecast for your Saturday. We'll have our temperatures climb into the low 80s. We may get a break from the rain tonight, but temperatures stay mild as our lows only drop down into the upper 60s. Temperatures climb back into the 80s on Sunday with more showers and storms in the forecast. From Storm Tracker 6, I'm meteorologist Cole Engel.
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Before they needed two microphones in that van, that's 3 days Grace Payne on Michigan's Rock Station Q106. So I'm Metal Manian. Can you tell me why most bands spend years trying to find one great frontman and 3 days Grace is over here like, nah, we'll take two. Here's brand new from Ashes and New Die for UQ.

0: Wow, that song did not age well. Van Halen, Hot for Teacher on Michigan's Rock Station Q106 on Metal Mania. It sounds like Mrs. Robinson's going to catch some charges. Hey, coming up, I've got a band that really needs to reconsider that beard they grew. I got those details coming up for you after Bill Murray on Q106.
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With help from a day to remember, that's Bill Murray, Always Let You Down on Q106. I'm Metal Mandy. Now, you might want to record me because you never would think I'd say this. Some people who grow a beard should probably reconsider the choice. And Fred Durst is one. Hear me out. Somehow he went full Santa. Am I wrong? I mean, he's just cooler, louder, probably banned from the North Pole HOA. Where's the lie? Here's Limp Bizkit, Q106.

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Maria Brink of In This Moment with Eva Under Fire Villainous on Michigan's rock station Q106. I'm Metal Mania, and sometimes it's good to be the bad guy. Okay, now I know how you feel. Like, your weekend's gone. It's afternoon on a Saturday. But think of this. On Monday, you could always call in and tell them, I'm calling in healthy. I mean, I'm not sick. I just feel too good to waste it at work. I'm sure your boss will love it. Here's Aerosmith, Dream On, Q106.

0: she had a rough one that night. That's the Pretty Reckless When I Wake Up on Michigan's Rock Station Q106. And I'm Metal Mania. And a lot of people are going to feel like that in Battle Creek tonight because Michigan Metal Fest, baby. Hey, and I want you to come out. Rage with me, Terry Spann, just like we did at Jackson Field. Let's show Battle Creek how we do it. So if you want the deets, maybe the directions, just head on over to Q106FM.com. We have a concert calendar. Thanks to Meat Southern Barbecue and Carnivore Cuisine in Old Town Lansing. 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
5: It's the Storm Tracker 6 forecast on Q106.
6: Showers and storm chances are back in the forecast for your Saturday. We'll have our temperatures climb into the low 80s. We may get a break from the rain tonight, but temperatures stay mild as our lows only drop down into the upper 60s. Temperatures climb back into the 80s on Sunday with more showers and storms in the forecast. From Storm Tracker 6, I'm meteorologist Cole Engel.
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8: 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I'm Q106's Terry Stevens. 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

reminds me of being younger, right? Like, when you're a kid, you want little Joey to come out, play G.I. Joes. Now it's me trying to lure Captain Fuzzy Pants, the neighbor's cat, onto my porch. That's the offspring of Q106. I mean, no, honestly, you too. Well, you know you can catch less charges by heading over to our Pet of the Week at Q106FM.com, because Empire Motors will feature a dog-eared kitty from Ingham County Animal Control, and Empire Motors will pay that adoption fee. That's pretty cool. Here's the Who Lost Soul, Q106.

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whoa, with beef prices right now, I don't want the pudding. Can I just get that steak? Can't blame a girl for trying, right? That's Pink Floyd, Another Brick in the Wall on Michigan's Rock Station Q106. I'm Metal Manny, and I'm your bro, right? So I want you to put some commas in your bank account balance and give your bank account a glow up it never saw coming. Speaking of which, hey, here's Buckcherry. Lit up. And I got those details how you can win cash after this.

0: Ozzy Osbourne, Mr. Crowley on Michigan's Rock Station, Q106 on Metal Mania. Now, have you been keeping up with the news? Well, apparently Sharon Osbourne is getting even closer to doing Ozfest in 2027, and you know you're going to be having to get a passport with that one and probably a plane ticket, and that is not cheap. So how about you, I don't know, give me your music opinion? 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

Non-point is it on Michigan's Rock Station Q106. I'm Metal Mandy. It is going on right now, Michigan Metal Fest in Battle Creek at Lila Arboretum. And hey, I'm going to be there, so why don't you come hang out with me? Well, it looks like I got to get out the door, maybe get on some makeup, and get into Battle Creek. So have a great day. I'll catch you next Saturday, 9 a.m. to 2 p.m. But until then, go out in this world, make it as great as you are. Remember, you're never fully dressed without that smile. Here's Green Day and Q106. Catch you later.

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Michigan's rock station, Q106, always first with the best new rock, Autumn Kings. That is called Gone, Gone, Gone. Good afternoon, friends. Welcome to the weekend. It is Good Up on the Radio. Happy Saturday. It's John Rockin' Rogo with The Pretender. Here are the Foo Fighters on Q106.

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11: I finished a 5K in 94th place, right after a man wearing jeans. 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I don't want a reward for doing

0: It's a sound every Michigander knows. That 2 a.m. rhythm on the roof that makes you wonder, is it holding? 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
4: It's the Storm Tracker 6 forecast on Q106.
5: Showers and storm chances are back in the forecast for your Saturday. We'll have our temperatures climb into the low 80s. We may get a break from the rain tonight, but temperatures stay mild as our lows only drop down into the upper 60s. Temperatures climb back into the 80s on Sunday with more showers and storms in the forecast. From Storm Tracker 6, I'm meteorologist Cole Engel.
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Michigan's Rock Station, Q106. Thanks for the calls. That is for Kendall in Lansing. Music from Dio, John Rogo, rocking your weekend. Welcome. New stuff from the Black Moods. This one's called Time Bomb on Q106.

got it locked on Michigan's Rock Station, Q106 Music from Everlast. John Rock and Rogo living for the weekend. It is good up by the radio. Going back to Fair Warning, here is Van Halen on Q106.

0: Michigan's Rock Station, Q106 Lincoln Park. What is poppin'? Happy Saturday. Hope you're doing well. John Rock and Rogo, be part of the Q106 VIP Text Club and be rewarded in a big way. 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

Michigan's Rock Station, Q106, The Warning. That is Kerosene, John, Rock, and Rogo giving you the personal invitation to check out Span tomorrow. Another killer New Q Sunday from 9 till 2 featuring Apocalypse, Butcher Babies, Story of the Year, also Ninth Key, Dead Poets Society, and of course music from the Upper Midwest Underground. Welcome to the weekend. Here's Ozzy. This was once called Patient Number 9 on Q106.

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That is Evanescence, Who Will You Follow? John Rogo rocking your Saturday. Another killer House of Hair happening tomorrow evening from 7 till 10. Lock in and you will hear the likes of Kiss, Ozzy, Iron Maiden, Triumph, a hair pair from Sammy Hagar, and this band. Here's Def Leppard on Q106.

0: 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John Rockin' Rogo, tell us what to play in Winston. 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

0: 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That 2 a.m. rhythm on the roof that makes you wonder, is it holding? 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
3: It's the Storm Tracker 6 forecast on Q106.
4: Most of us will be drying out tonight, but there is a chance that some could still see a shower. Those temperatures dropping down into the upper 60s, so staying mild. Going into tomorrow, we'll rise those temperatures back into the low 80s. More chances of showers and storms, but I think we'll start to dry out by the end of the day. From Storm Tracker 6, I'm meteorologist Cole Engel.
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Michigan's Rock Station, Q106, John Rock and Rogo, hoping you're having a lit weekend. Always first with the best new rock. His band will be happening along with Seven Dust and Return to Dust on the 22nd of this month. GLC Live 20 Monroe in Grand Rapids, and we've got tickets. Details coming up soon. New stuff from Theory of a Dead Man. This one's called Winnebago Lay Low on Q106.

Michigan's rock station, Q106 Nirvana. That comes from Nevermind. That is for Jason and Carrie in Portland. It is Good Up with the Radio. Happy Saturday. John Rock and Rogo with Kiss on Q106.

0: Michigan's Rock Station, Coming to a Six. That is Godsmack. What is poppin'? Hope you're doing well. Thanks for locking in, John Rockin' Rogo. With tickets up for grabs for a couple of shows happening 1 week from today. Down with Helmet, Royal Oak Music Theater, or Theater of a Dead Man, along with Seven Dust and Return to Dust. A killer triple bill, GLC Live, 20 Monroe, again, 1 week from today, August 22nd. Got to be part of the Q106 VIP Text Club. 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

0: Michigan's rock station, Q106, new Black Label Society, name in blood. They are coming to GLC Live 20 Monroe on the 19th of next month. And we've got tickets for that show in addition to In This Moment, same venue on the 6th of October. Got to be part of Q106 VIP Text Club. 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
1: It's the Storm Tracker 6 forecast on Q106.
16: Most of us will be drying out tonight, but there is a chance that some could still see a shower. Those temperatures dropping down into the upper 60s, so staying mild. Going into tomorrow, we'll rise those temperatures back into the low 80s. More chances of showers and storms, but I think we'll start to dry out by the end of the day. From Storm Tracker 6, I'm meteorologist Cole Engel.
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0: Michigan's Rock Station, Capital 6 Audio Slave. That is called Like a Stone. John, Rockin' Roga. Hope you're doing well and enjoying your Saturday. Always first with the best new rock. Here's Poppy. Time will tell on Capital 6.
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Welcome. Check out the House of Hair tomorrow evening. 3 hours of 80s metal starting at 7, featuring the likes of Kiss, also Ozzy, Iron Maiden, Triumph, Rat, a hair pair from Sammy Hagar, and this band. 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

0: 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That is Metallica. I hope you're having a great weekend. John Rock and Rogo, tickets up for grabs for a couple of shows happening 1 week from tonight. Down with Helmet, Royal Oak, also Theory of a Dead Man, Seven Dust, and Return to Dust. 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

Michigan's Rock Station, Q106, where the best new rock always hits first. That is Dead Sugar. It is called Inland the Prey. What is poppin'? Hope you're having a good weekend. John Rock and Rogo, this band coming to the brand new Acushnet Amphitheater at the end of this month on the 27th. And we've got tickets. Details soon. Here's Motley Crue on Q106. You know

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Michigan's Rock Station, Q106 latest from Bill Murray. That is called Always Let You Down. 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

0: Michigan's Rock Station, Kevin 06 Dinosaur Pileup, about to lose it. Welcome, welcome, welcome. Happy Saturday. It's John Rock and Rogo. 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
2: Most of us will be drying out tonight, but there is a chance that some could still see a shower. Those temperatures dropping down into the upper 60s, so staying mild. Going into tomorrow, we'll rise those temperatures back into the low 80s. More chances of showers and storms, but I think we'll start to dry out by the end of the day. From Storm Tracker 6, I'm meteorologist Cole Engel.
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4: 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I'm Q106's Terry Stevens. 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

You've got it locked on Michigan's Rock Station, Q106, Evanescence, Spring Beat of Life. Welcome to the weekend. It is Good Up on the Radio. John Rock and Rogo, always first with the best new rock. Here's Ryan Purds. This one's called Sour on Q106.

Michigan's Rock Station, Q106 from Blood, Sugar, Sex, Magic, Chili Peppers. That is for John in Chelsea. It is Good Up on the Radio. Hope you're having a great weekend. John Rockin' Rogo, going back to Toys in the Attic. Here's Aerosmith on Q106.

0: 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Another killer new Q Sunday from 9 till 2. 5 hours of new stuff featuring Butcher Babies, Apocalypse Story of the Year, Ninth Key, Oni, also a Dead Poet Society, and music from the Upper Midwest Underground. 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It's happening right here from Michigan's Rock Station, Q106. Where else?
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Tomorrow evening, both bands, Pine Knob Music Theater. Hope you're having a great weekend. John Rockin' Rogo giving you Metallica on Kimball 6. Welcome.

Michigan's rock station, Q106, where the best new rock always hits first. Is it? That is Nonpoint. Well, the weekend is here. We have got in full gear. Nice to have your ears right here. John Rockin' Rogo with music from Skid Row on Q106.

0: doesn't know you. Michigan's Rock Station, Kimberly 6, Pretty Reckless for I Am Death. Good evening, friends. Welcome to the weekend. Happy Saturday. Hope you're doing well. You've got John Rockin' Rogo with $200 worth of Michigan Lottery scratch-offs and a $100 gift card courtesy of Better Noise Records, available if you are part of the Q World Order. 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
1: It's the Storm Tracker 6 forecast on Q106.
20: Most of us will be drying out tonight, but there is a chance that some could still see a shower. Those temperatures dropping down into the upper 60s, so staying mild. Going into tomorrow, we'll rise those temperatures back into the low 80s. More chances of showers and storms, but I think we'll start to dry out by the end of the day. From Storm Tracker 6, I'm meteorologist Cole Engel.
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Michigan's Rock Station, coming to 620-26 Rock and Roll Hall of Fame inductees, White Stripes, John Rogo, rocking the weekend. Catch this band in support of Kingdom Collapse on the 17th of September, Gray Wall Hall in Lansing, always first with the best new rock. Here's Heartsick, it's called My Funeral on

Michigan's Rock Station, coming with six from Purple Stone Temple Pilots. Welcome to the weekend. John Rock and Rogo, House of Hair tomorrow evening. Lock in from 7 till 10. You'll hear Ozzy, Kiss, Iron Maiden, Rat, and a hair pair from this guy. Here's Sammy Hagar.

0: Michigan's Rock Station, 206 Pantera. Thanks for the calls. That is for AC, cranking us up in Grand Ledge. Hope your Saturday is going well. John Rock and Rogo, tickets up for grabs for Story of the Year, along with Silverstein, happening at Royal Oak Music Theater in December on the 9th, or Down with Helmet next Saturday, Royal Oak Music Theater. 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

0: Michigan's Rock Station, Caputo 6, available on that smart speaker. Rock your room, get instant access, just demand Alexa to play Caputo 6. That simple, Autumn Kings. It is called Gone, Gone, Gone. That'll do it for me, John Rockin' Rogo. Let's do this all again tomorrow, beginning at 2 in some way, shape, or form. Scary Terry's Saturday Nightmare coming up in moments. Hang out for that. This is AC/DC on Caputo 6. Have a great evening.
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What's up? I'm Scary Effin' Terry, and this is Scary Terry's Saturday Nightmare, brought to you by Awaken Haunted Attraction, now hiring and auditioning haunt actors for 2026. 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Castle Rats Wizard, Gojira before that was Stranded, kicking off tonight's show. And tonight, it's you and me and anyone else who got stuck working tonight. Instead of going to Michigan Metal Fest, I know, I want to be there too. My co-host, Mandy, she's there right now, screaming at drunk people in a microphone. It's truly her gift. All right, but you know what? You and I are going to make the most of this, and we're going to play the most metal on the radio in mid-Michigan. So let's get to it, and let's go old school with Metallica. Going back to Kill 'Em All for this one, Hit the Lights. It's on Scary Terry's Saturday Nightmare, Q106.

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0: Michigan's rock station, Michigan's metal station, Q106. It's Scary Terry's Saturday Nightmare with Poppy and Dying to Forget. What's up? I'm Scary Effin' Terry. Metal Mandy has the night. Well, she doesn't have the night off. She's working at Michigan Metal Fest, and I'm here at work. It's fine. This is fine. Everything's fine. But even though Manders has the night off, that doesn't mean that we don't do our heavy metal toast. So if you're having a cold one, whether it's high octane or lower octane, I'll give you one guess as to what's in my cup. Hey, I'm here by myself. Nobody's checking on me. It's fine. All right. Tonight's heavy metal toast is Michigan Metal Fest is finally here. If you're stuck at work, so am I, my dear. So let's make the most of it via some tunes. Hope you like screaming, for no one here croons. Mandy's at the fest, so it's just you and me. It's nightmare time, fam. You can see why Mandy writes these every week instead of me. I am not a poet. But I am sponsored by Awake and Haunted Attraction. They're going to be opening for spooky season on September 26th. If you've ever thought, hey, I'd like to be a haunt actor, they're auditioning haunt actors for 2026 over the next few weeks. So you can apply now at awakenhaunt.com. Coming up, we will hear some solo music from one of the four guys who basically invented heavy metal. That plus Slayer and more next as the nightmare continues on Michigan's rock station, Michigan's metal station, Q106.
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7: It's the Storm Tracker 6 forecast on Q106.
8: Most of us will be drying out tonight, but there is a chance that some could still see a shower. Those temperatures dropping down into the upper 60s, so staying mild. Going into tomorrow, we'll rise those temperatures back into the low 80s. More chances of showers and storms, but I think we'll start to dry out by the end of the day. From Storm Tracker 6, I'm meteorologist Cole Engel.
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1: This music is so terrible, it's making them more angry. Play something gentle!
0: It's Scary Terry's Saturday Nightmare on Q106.

Michigan's Rock Station, Michigan's Metal Station, Q106, Scary Terry's Saturday Nightmare with Corn and Get Up. Slayer before that and Seasons in the Abyss, some Scary F and Terry. Metal Mandy is out doing Metal Mandy things at Michigan Metal Fest. You got me flying solo and brought to you by Awaken Haunted Attraction. They are auditioning haunt actors for 2026. Get the deets at awakenhaunt.com. On October 23rd, one of the founders of this thing that we call heavy metal, Tony Iommi, will be dropping a new solo album, and we've got a song from it right now. The vocalist is Jorn Landi. He's been in bands like Masterplan, Vagabond, and The Snakes. If you love Ronnie James Dio's work with Black Sabbath on the Heaven and Hell record and Mob Rules, you're gonna love this song. Tony Iommi, World Alone. It's on Scary Terry's Saturday Nightmare, Q106.

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0: Michigan's Rock Station, Michigan's Metal Station, Q106, Scary Terry's Saturday Nightmare with Ministry and Thieves. What's up? I'm Scary F and Terry. Tonight's show is brought to you by Awaken Haunted Attraction, now auditioning haunt actors for the 2026 season. 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And while you're browsing those opportunities at Awaken Haunted Attraction, make sure you're weighing in on the playlist on Q106. 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

WJXQ, Charlotte, Jackson, Battle Creek, Lansing. 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It's Scary Terry's Saturday Nightmare on Q106.